0: Where It's At and Dustin Lynch on Country Nights Live. I had a chance to ask him about where he gets his inspiration from.
1: You know, it really depends. 2 days ago, I had a quick turn in Nashville. I had like 3 hours in the morning to stretch and drink coffee and get some workouts in. And for whatever reason, I just got in this flow state and song ideas just started falling. So I've got my notes app on my phone and I'm like, ooh, let me run over and type that in. And then you get in the shower, you're like, hold on, let me get that one and get to the airport. Boom, another one. And they've always come in flurries like that for me since day one. And whenever that happens, you don't know what's going to happen, but you got to be present. And I think through the years you learned, yo, pay attention today, like it's happening. And now I probably won't write these ideas for, I don't know, days, weeks, months.
2: Right.
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0: wannabe Gavin Adcock, who, by the way, compares listening to his music, well, I'll let him tell you.
1: 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Next thing you know, you're in the liquor cabinet.
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0: Hardy, Eric Church, Morgan Wallen, and Tim McGraw. It's MacArthur. This is Country Nights Live. Just got a request for some Jason Aldean. You know, he's got some thoughts about new artists in social media.
1: Well, I mean, I think social media, you know, that's been a huge part of a lot of these guys, you know, and we didn't have that really coming out. I mean, I remember, you know.
2: 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Absolutely. Back then, you got to pull over on the side of the street.
1: And I remember CMT had like a message board. Like that was the big thing back then. And then MySpace, you know, and some of that stuff. But it wasn't like it is now where you can drop a song and, you know, drop a little 30-second

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My name's Justin. It's the Overnight Ride. Can confirm that 10 Stone, the new Jason Aldean clothing line, exclusively at Walmart, is, in fact, in Walmart. Christmas is taken care of for the big Aldean fan in your family.

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Morning 509, Cat Country 96, 1071 in the Poconos, 93.7 and 95.7 in Northeast PA. What's going on? It's your Wednesday morning, the 23rd of September already. It's Wing Wednesday, which means more fun going on today at Diner 248 as well. So we got all sorts of good stuff for you. We begin with our early bird special, more Von Toon Farms passes for their fall festival is going on. That's part of your early bird special this morning, and that'll get you there with... Let's do Sleepless in a Hotel Room with Luke Holmes. That'll get you to Von Toon Farms in Jersey for our early bird special, right? Of course, another shot at winning $500 in free fuel coming up this morning with Fuel Fest just after 9 o'clock. So let's get you started with the Cat. 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
2: Our first check this morning, that's pretty clear. No accidents. Looks like we are incident-free pretty much throughout the entire region. I don't see any kind of issues that should be slowing you down. Major secondaries, we're fine. You have the normal stuff going on, 78 east and west through right around Hellertown area. That's ongoing construction, but it looks like we're good to go. No issues reported at this time. 511, there's your cat traffic.
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Am I okay? 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
1: 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What's going on? Sam hanging out with you. Wednesday, September 23rd. It's flying by, though, isn't it? Yes. Huh. All right, so what's going on? You got your early bird special coming up for you. With that early bird special, we're going to send you out pumpkin picking and hay rides and all sorts of fall stuff. Because you're going to Von Toon Farms Fall Festival, which is pretty cool. If you haven't been there before, they have animals to feed. They have a really cool shop inside as well. You can get all fresh veggies and fruits and all that stuff in their cider. All good stuff, of course. So that's coming up for you in just a couple minutes. Sleepless in a Hotel Room is your song. When you hear Luke Combs, be the ninth caller, 610-720-9696. We'll take care of you.
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1: Looks like for the most part, we're good to go. 78 eastbound, right? Looks like near Hellertown, there's reports of an accident. Otherwise, we are good to go. Valley, Jersey, and the Poconos, there's your traffic.
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3: The FBI is investigating a possible breach of its primary job application site, FBIjobs.gov, and says thousands of agents could be affected. As proof, the hackers, known as Shiny Hunters, posted what they claim is a sample of about 5,000 agents' names, home addresses, social security numbers, and in some cases, names of their family members. An East Stroudsburg University police officer is behind bars after allegedly sexually assaulting two children. According to court documents, 40-year-old Joseph Gallagher raped and assaulted a girl three separate times in 2021. He also allegedly victimized a boy earlier this year. His preliminary hearing is October 1st. And state health officials have confirmed a fifth case of measles in Berks County. Officials say there have been 97 new cases in the past week, and there have been 792 cases in the state so far this year. Of those sickened, the state says more than 150 have been hospitalized. I'm Jenna Clay.
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1: All right, so far, looks like we're going to have some clouds, then becoming partly sunny. First day of fall will be cool and a high 67, all the way down to 46 tonight. Tomorrow, mix of sun and clouds and a high right around 67. Again, it's 54 now. 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
1: All right, who's this?
2: This is Scott.
1: Hi, Scott. How you doing, man?
2: All right, yourself?
1: Good. Where are you from? Where are you headed, Scott?
2: I'm heading into work.
1: All right, well, is that anywhere near Vontoon Farms in Jersey?
2: No, my job's out by Reading.
1: Well, that's all right. You can stop Jersey. How's that?
2: That's awesome.
1: Vontoon Farms Fall Festival, I have a family four-pack of tickets for you, bud. 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
1: We are still looking pretty good this morning. No incidents to report, except there are a couple reports now on 78 East, right near Hellertown. There are reports of an accident, but otherwise we're good to go. 22, 378, 33, looking pretty good in Jersey. No problems reported, and the Poconos as well. There's your traffic.
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0: Morgan Wallen on CAC Country 96, and I got Better 557 on the CAC. Good morning. History was made. Big congrats going out. That's coming up for you in just a couple minutes with Country News Now. What is going on with Dolly Parton's estate? My goodness. Update for you there coming up with Country News Now around 10 after 6 this morning on the CAC.
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0: Still moving along okay this morning. Accident-free for the most part. Looks like we're incident-free. Looking good. 78. 100 area is fine. Getting heavier volume, but looking pretty good through Trexertown. We're good to go. No problems there. 33. North and south, we're fine for the most part. 78. Your normal delays going on right where the road work is going on through the Hellertown area. There are reports of an accident in that as well. Just keep that in mind. Otherwise, 22 looks pretty good, too. There's your traffic update.
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2: President Trump, in his UN speech yesterday, said Iran has two choices, peace or a swift annihilation. Special Envoy Steve Witkoff says the U.S. had indirect talks with the Iranian delegation. Meanwhile, China's President Xi arrives today ahead of a state dinner at the White House tomorrow. Senate leaders are calling out Xi for supporting Iran. One of the men tied to the Philadelphia home at the center of a missing woman's case will not return to court on federal weapons charges for several months. Eugene Horsch's next court hearing has been postponed until March. Court records indicate the delay is due in part to a busy trial schedule and counsel's need for additional time in the case. Police have connected seven women to Horsch's property, most of whom have been reported missing. Investigators say they've recovered more than 1 million digital images and videos from the home. And a big celebration in baseball town. The R. Phils ended a 31-year drought to become your Eastern League champions. They did it in impressive fashion, not losing all postseason and capping it off with a 13-4 rout of the Erie Seawolves, winning their first title since 1995.
0: Hi.
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0: And on that same note, Philly's magic number remains at 2 because Arizona won last night. So 2 to get in. We'll get some clouds. We'll get some sunshine later today, though, with a high right around 67. 46 tonight. Tomorrow looks like another nice day with a high right around 67. It's 53. 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
2: Another chance of $500 in free e-fuel with Fuel Fest. 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I'll give you a keyword. 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Ella Langley says choosing Texas changed her life as it becomes the all-time longest leading in Billboard history. Now, we talked about this. It was Mariah Carey's All I Want for Christmas for 22 weeks. Officially made history yesterday with Choosin' Texas as the longest leading number one song with 23 weeks.
3: Thank you so much. Thank you for loving this song, for listening to it. I feel like I just don't even know what to say at this point. I mean, I'm running out of like hyperboles to describe how I feel, so I will just let my dog in the background show you his excitement. Just thank you. Thank you so much. It's changing my life. It's changing lives of the writers of this song. It's changing lives of my family, and it is truly growing an atmosphere for something I'm going to be able to do the rest of my life.
2: 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I wouldn't do that to you, but The Voice is back on tonight, 8 o'clock on NBC Part 3 of The Blind Audition. And of course, coming up for you the next couple minutes, this is interesting. Have you ever heard of the term food divorce and why people are doing it? That's coming up. Hang on. It is 6:15 now on the Cat.
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5: 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Touchdown. 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
9: 78 westbound, watch for stop traffic between Hellertown and Summit Lawn due to construction. That's at mile marker 61, blocking the left lanes. No problems on 22 or 33. We're looking good on 309 and 222. If you see a traffic problem, call our toll-free tip line, 855-ROAD-TIP. I'm Christy O'Brien.
2: Hey, a Better Way Financial with my friend Frankie. What's up, buddy?
10: Hey, how's it going, Sam?
2: We're talking couples this morning. As we move more into retirement thinking, more and more things as a team are being done with couples, right?
10: Yes,
2: so absolutely. What are the money conversations that couples should be having together?
10: When to retire. You want to be on the same page as far as when you retire, because when you do retire, if you're retiring at different times, it's going to be a little different. You know, you want to still be with your partner. If one of you is still working and one of you is retired,
2: yeah,
10: then it could be a challenge. There's certain things that are like, people like, well, I want to have them out of the house. And then some are like, well, I feel like I'm missing them now. And so figuring out when is the right time to retire, when to take Social Security, mm-hmm. how to replace the lost income that you have coming in from work, what level of risk you're comfortable
2: yeah.
10: with as
2: yeah.
10: you get closer to retirement. You don't want to take the same risk as you were when you were working.
2: Right.
10: So where to live in retirement. Some people are like, I want to move down south, get out of the cold in
2: sure.
10: the wintertime.
2: Yeah.
10: These are some of the things you want to talk about. What do you want to do in mm-hmm. your retirement? Retirement is just the next chapter of life.
2: And this is something you might be saying, oh, I'm years away from this. No, this is real life.
10: Yeah, and it's like a vacation. People plan for their vacation.
2: Sure.
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Streaming today. It is available on Disney Toy Story 5 if you haven't seen it yet. So, have you ever heard of something called a food divorce? I never have. A food divorce is simply where you stop planning cooking and you stop eating meals together. They say this can actually reduce stress and scheduling conflicts, but the couple still need to make time to connect in other ways. So if you're going to eat at 4:30 and your significant other is going to eat at 5:15, that's fine. But they're saying try to do something else together or try to do something else as a family if this isn't working. So 1 in 4 Americans eat every single meal alone. That was a recent study. 1 in 4 alone. So I mean, we try to as much as we can. We try to get to the table as everybody eats together on this. I know our schedules are so different. That's the problem. Everyone's schedule is so different anymore. But why couples are eating separately now? You're not avoiding conversation. You're not avoiding each other. It's just that there's so much going on. So rather than planning, cooking, or eating together, here's what you do. According to relationship therapists, the goal is to take the food off the list and daily negotiations that can create stress. You don't want to do that. So I don't know how that can create stress, but it might. So a food divorce, 1 in 4 people are eating alone. I just think that's a pretty high number. Cat Country 96 and Ella Langley at 624. Good morning.

0: 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You can win this. And in about 10 minutes, family four-pack of corn maize entries and two large jack-o'-lantern pumpkins, and so much more going on at Valley Fruits and Veggies. You'll be able to win with Litter Box Trivia in about 10 minutes or so.
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4: Things are looking good this morning. 78 westbound. Earlier road work between Hellertown and Summit Lawn has wrapped up. Traffic moving at normal speeds. No problems on 22 or 33. We're looking good on 80 and 380. If you see a traffic problem, call our toll-free tip line, 855-ROAD-TIP. I'm Christy O'Brien.
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5: A U.S. military jet crashed at an American base in western Germany. The F-16 was returning from a routine flight. The pilot ejected but did sustain injuries. This comes just a week after the crash in Michigan of another F-16 and in June the crash of an F-18 into a mountain in Washington. Police in Schuylkill County are looking for two men who may be stealing credit and debit card numbers from shoppers. They were at the Family Dollar store in Pottsville Monday night. A card skimming device was found attached to a kiosk. Officers determined it'd been there for 2 hours and warned that other skimming devices could be in the area. If anyone has information, you're asked to call police. And as the war in Iran continues and colder weather approaches, heating oil customers are keeping a close eye on prices. Pennsylvania's median heating oil price is now $5.49 a gallon, up sharply from $3.27 this time last year, and experts expect heating costs to climb even higher this winter. Local nonprofits are reminding anyone who needs help to take advantage of available assistance programs. I'm Jenna Clay.
6: Lehigh Valley weather.
0: Some clouds, some sun today with a high right around 67, welcoming in fall. Down to 46 tonight and same tomorrow around 67 or so for highs. 53, and you're up today to 96 seconds on the cat. 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
0: School days. We learn a lot in school, but something many schools don't teach is basic financial skills, and has left savers feeling embarrassed about this. Now, Frankie is with us from A Better Way Financial. Let's get this going. How do you create a comfortable space for those conversations? This is great. Do you feel like you're back in high school now?
16: Yeah.
0: Right?
16: Yeah, a little throwback.
0: A lot of questions going on, right?
16: You want to have a comfortable space.
0: Yeah.
16: Not everybody has the same level of experience. Some people do all this research when it comes to finance. Other people, they focus on their careers, and then when it comes to finances, they don't have as much knowledge in that area, but that's okay.
0: Do you wish, like, at times you paid more attention in high school when it came to this?
16: I feel like I wish they had a curriculum developed around it. I mean, if I could have started learning all this stuff then, I mean, I would have been able to start saving sooner
0: and done
16: so many things better. You got to start when you know.
0: And I know that if you have any questions, maybe you were sick. I was sick that day when they taught us this. Frankie, I know you have a lot of ways that you can help people out with this. Let's hear them.
16: Yeah, so basically, we talk about what we can do to try to help you prepare for your retirement. It's an easy read. We have our number one best-selling book, A Better Way to Retire. 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Great type of book there. And the way that you can get it today, we're going to be able to give you a complimentary copy. All you have to do is go to abetterwayfinancial.com/catcountry and click on Get Your Copy Today.
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0: Back Country 96 with Zach Top, south of Sanity at 6:44. Morning. Wednesday morning, September 23rd. What's going on? We're finally starting to get a little bit brighter now. Later mornings are killer, though, aren't they? I have a chance for you to really get in the fall. Oh, happy fall. It's officially fall. 8:05 last night. 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All right, 610-720-9696 in the camp phone. Apparently, we panic about three times a month over this. We go into panic mode about three times a month over this. 610-720-9696 on the CAT. Good morning.
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2: 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No problems on 22 or 78. 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I'm Christy O'Brien.
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0: School days. We learn a lot in school, but something many schools don't teach is basic financial skills, and has left savers feeling embarrassed about this. Now, Frankie is with us from A Better Way Financial. Let's get this going. How do you create a comfortable space for those conversations? This is great. You feel like you're back in high school now?
12: Yeah.
0: Right?
12: Yeah, a little throwback.
0: A lot of questions going on, right?
12: You want to have a comfortable space.
0: Yeah.
12: Not everybody has the same level of experience. Some people do all this research when it comes to finance. Other people, they focus on their careers, and then when it comes to finances, they don't have as much knowledge in that area, but that's okay.
0: Do you wish, like, at times you paid more attention in high school when it came to this?
12: I feel like I wish they had a curriculum developed around it. I mean, if I could have started learning all this stuff then, I mean, I would have been able to start saving sooner
0: and done
12: so many things better. You got to start when you know.
0: And I know that if you have any questions, maybe you were sick. I was sick that day when they taught us this. Frankie, I know you have a lot of ways that you can help people out with this. Let's hear them.
12: Yeah, so basically, we talk about what we can do to try to help you prepare for your retirement. It's an easy read. 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

0: Cat Country 96, 1071 in the Poconos, 93.7 to 95.7 in Northeast PA. If you're like me, you panic over passwords and changing passwords. So that's not what we're panicking over. Three times a month. You know what we're talking about here? What do you got? Hello?
1: Is it losing your phone?
0: Good guess. Not losing your phone, and then you can't find your phone. You want to call your phone. You realize you don't have your phone.
1: Yes. Is it Bill?
0: Not even Bill. No.
1: Did I pay the electric bill?
0: Not the electric bill. No, actually, no bills at all. Keep that in mind.
1: Okay.
0: Yeah.
2: You lost something.
0: No, not even losing anything. No.
2: No, losing nothing. Oh, my God.
0: Can you believe it?
2: Okay. That's a tough question.
0: It is this morning a little bit, right? So we're going into round two. So we panic about three times a month when... Oh, this it's a tough one to give a hint without actually giving... Like, I'm going to try my best to do this. Think about maybe... going to work, or maybe even better, going out to dinner or going out to a movie. You have that coming up, and then all of a sudden, maybe the panic sets in a little bit as you get ready and maybe think about going. I don't know. Hopefully that helps you a little bit. 610-720-9696. I'm not a good hint guy. I'm usually just tell you the answer. Don't give me any secrets. I'll tell you the full answer without a hint. Luke Combs and Days Like These on the Cat. Good morning.

0: Yeah, Country 96.1071 in the Poconos, 93.795.7 in Northeast, PA, Luke Combs. And days like these are going in around two. Litterbox trivia, a thinker this morning. We panic about three times a month when this happens. All right, I give you a couple hints there. See if they work. Go ahead.
1: Is it if you have gas in your car?
0: No, not putting gas in your car or anything like that, no.
2: Is it being late?
0: Not even being, no, not being late.
3: Hi, do you have a winner yet?
0: No, what do you got?
3: Picking out your outfit.
0: That's it, you got it. Picking out your outfit and then wondering you have nothing to wear and then picking it out again. You got it, congratulations.
3: Thank you.
0: Was my hint on?
3: Completely on.
0: All right, what part of it was it?
3: I started with Bill's. Actually, probably when you said the movie part, because after the dinner and all that part, just going out in general.
0: If you're ever in doubt what to wear, just make sure you put on your Eagle shirt and you're fine.
3: Boo.
0: Oh, no. All right. Well, we're going to get you to Valley Fruits and Veggies anyway. How's that sound?
3: That's awesome. Thank you.
0: You are welcome. Congratulations. If you want to check that out, sweetdeals.com, Valley Fruits and Veggies in Bath. It is really awesome. You got pumpkin picking. You got hay rides. You got corn maze and get lost in that. Coming up, we put it in order. You know how you do pickup, grocery pickup or delivery, and it's waiting for you or it's either on your front doorstep? So we put it in order. We ordered this. And we got this. I'm going to tell you about it in just a couple minutes. Or if you want to sneak peek at it, you can go on our Cat Facebook page. It's up there, too. It's the Cat. 7 o'clock. Good morning.
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7: Things getting busier on 22. Westbound watch for stop-and-go traffic between Airport Road and MacArthur. Eastbound slow at 15th Street. No problems on 78 or 33. We're looking good on 80 and the Turnpike. If you see a traffic problem, call their toll-free tip line, 855-ROAD-TIP. I'm Christy O'Brien.
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8: The FBI is investigating a possible breach of its primary job application site, FBIjobs.gov, and says thousands of agents could be affected. As proof, the hackers, known as Shiny Hunters, posted what they claim is a sample of about 5,000 agents' names, home addresses, social security numbers, and in some cases, names of their family members. An East Stroudsburg University police officer is behind bars after allegedly sexually assaulting two children. According to court documents, 40-year-old Joseph Gallagher raped and assaulted a girl three separate times in 2021. He also allegedly victimized a boy earlier this year. His preliminary hearing is October 1st. And state health officials have confirmed a fifth case of measles in Berks County. Officials say there have been 97 new cases in the past week, and there have been 792 cases in the state so far this year. Of those sickened, the state says more than 150 have been hospitalized. I'm Jenna Clay.
9: Lehigh Valley weather.
0: Clouds mixing with some sun today. Sun probably later on this afternoon. Cool. Feel that breeze out there this morning? 67 for a high. 46 tonight. And same for tomorrow, about 67. It's 52 now, and you're up to date in 96 seconds on the Cat. 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

0: 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Wednesday morning? 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If you had a chance to speak on Facebook, I wanted to tell you the way the grocery delivery the other day. Yes, we do grocery deliveries and grocery pickup. I think it's great with two little ones. It's perfect, right? So my wife put in an order and she showed me what she got. And I put a picture on Facebook and I go, why did you get that? Well, she did put down 8 bananas. And apparently we got 8 bunches of bananas. And, yeah. Mike, thank you. Mike says, holy cow, I do DoorDash and I know it meant 8 individual bananas. That's what we meant. We got 8 bunches. So I just need some ideas of what we can do with these besides banana bread and banana smoothies. I mean, those are ones that we've already hit those. So just some ideas. So banana muffins. Banana pudding, that's a good idea to do some peanut butter and, peanut butter and banana sandwich. I love peanut butter and banana sandwich, by the way. You can freeze them later. Of course, we still have some that are in the freezer as well. Let me see here. What else do we have? Some good ideas. Dip in chocolate and freeze. So ideas of all these bananas. Cat phone is 610-720-9696. Good morning.
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3: We're looking good this morning for the most part. 22 eastbound, slight delays around 15th Street. No problems on 78 or 309. We're accident-free on the turnpike. If you see a traffic problem, call their toll-free tip line, 855-ROAD-TIP. I'm Christy O'Brien.
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0: I mean, you need the banana song if you have eight bunches of bananas and you only wanted eight, right? Morning, it's Cat Country 96. 107.1 in the Poconos, 93.7, 95.7 in Northeast PA. Yeah, eight bananas, eight single bananas, and then we got eight bunches. Grocery pickup, delivery, all that stuff. All right. So what to do with all these bananas?
1: I do chocolate chip muffins with the banana, like banana bread chocolate chip muffins.
0: Oh, so banana bread with chocolate chip in there. Oh, so that can change it up a little bit because we've already done the banana bread. I like the suggestion.
1: All right. Have a great day.
0: Thank you. You do the same. Appreciate it. Morning.
2: Hi, I was calling about the banana thing you were talking about.
0: Besides banana bread and banana smoothies, which we've had, what else are we doing with these things? Eight bunches of them we have.
2: Yeah, that happened to me once before.
0: Did it really? Yes.
2: Do you have dogs?
0: We have two dogs, yes.
2: So I make my dogs frozen treats with it. It's Greek yogurt, peanut butter, and bananas.
0: That's a good idea.
2: Yep,
0: my gosh, they would love it. I can just see their faces now. That's a great idea.
2: Yep, that's what I do when I have too many.
0: Cat Country 96 and Riley Green. Good morning.

0: that's one of the songs you just never get tired of hearing. I love that one. Riley Green thinks as you're drunk. Little Toby in there for you at 7:30 already on Cat Country 96. I know we've got a chance to win Dan and Shay tickets coming up 10, 12 minutes from right now. We're talking about, we ordered 8 bananas. We put in our order, 8 single bananas. We got 8 bunches. Is it called a bunch of bananas, whatever it is? So ideas, I love all your Facebook suggestions. Pretty good ideas for them. Banana split. Why don't we think of a banana split? We have banana ice cream in there. Banana Nutella sandwiches. We've done the banana bread, kind of over that a little bit, to be honest with you. It's banana bread, which is good, but it's, you know. What do you got? Morning.
1: Banana pancakes.
0: Oh, that's a good idea.
1: Yeah, put some peanut butter in. Really good.
0: Banana pancakes. Maybe we'll do this Saturday, but well, before the bananas go bad, hopefully.
1: Yep. Yeah.
0: I do like the banana pudding idea. I see that on Facebook as well. That's a neat idea.
1: You can buy those little popsicle sticks, stick them in a banana, dip it in melted chocolate, and let them harden. And then you have chocolate, and you just wrap them in plastic wrap, put them in the fridge, and you have chocolate-covered bananas like a dessert.
0: And it's like we're at the Great Allentown Fair. Oh, I love that.
1: Absolutely. I love when I have extra bananas that are not too ripe, and yeah. I make chocolate-covered bananas, and that way if I want ice...
0: Your ice cream cut out there for a second, but yeah, I follow what you're going there. If you want ice cream at any time, then you're good to go. Ice cold banana. Oh, it's perfect. Thank you so much for the suggestions. Appreciate it. 7:31. With all these bananas, we hope it's that time of year, too. We hope we don't get any fruit flies with all these bananas either, right? 7:31 on the Cat. Dan and Shay tickets coming up.
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3: For the most part, things are looking good this morning. No problems on 22 or 78. No unusual delays on 33 or 80. Accident-free on the turnpike. 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
4: President Trump, in his UN speech yesterday, said Iran has two choices, peace or a swift annihilation. Special Envoy Steve Witkoff says the U.S. had indirect talks with the Iranian delegation. Meanwhile, China's President Xi arrives today ahead of a state dinner at the White House tomorrow. Senate leaders are calling out Xi for supporting Iran. One of the men tied to the Philadelphia home at the center of a missing woman's case will not return to court on federal weapons charges for several months. Eugene Horsch's next court hearing has been postponed until March. Court records indicate the delay is due in part to a busy trial schedule and counsel's need for additional time in the case. Police have connected 7 women to Horsch's property, most of whom have been reported missing. Investigators say they've recovered more than 1 million digital images and videos from the home. And a big celebration in baseball town. The R-Phils ended a 31-year drought to become your Eastern League champions. They did it in impressive fashion, not losing all postseason and capping it off with a 13-4 rout of the Erie Seawolves, winning their first title since 1995. I'm Jenna Clay. Lehigh Valley
0: weather. Congratulations, R-Phils. The Phillies magic number to get into the playoffs is down to 2. That's it. Any combination of Phils wins and Diamondback losses, so keep your eye on that. 67 and cool today, 46 tonight, 67 for tomorrow. It's 52 now. You're up to date in 96 seconds on the Cat.
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0: 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Quickly, you have another idea for all these bananas.
1: Hey, I got an idea for your bananas.
0: We only have 8 bunches of them. What do you got?
1: Dehydrate them and make banana chips.
0: Banana chips? Oh, yeah. How do you dehydrate them? My wife would know.
1: Sometimes some of the newer ovens will have a dehydrate.
0: I'm out.

0: 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All these bananas, what to do with them?
1: Good morning. I make chocolate-covered bananas.
0: Chocolate-covered bananas is a popular one. I love that. Sounds so good.
1: Okay, they're good. Then you freeze them.
0: Freeze them and then keep them in there as long as you possibly can. Thank you for all the ideas. If you have, see what I'm actually talking about. I put a picture up on our Cat Facebook page. We ordered 8 bananas and we didn't get 8. We got a lot more than 8 bananas, that's for sure. 7:44 now.
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5: For the most part, we're looking good this morning. No problems on 22 or 78. No unusual delays on 222 or 100. Hatfield Township, 309 southbound between Berge Road and Church Road. We've got a lane closed for police activity. If you see a traffic problem, call their toll-free tip line, 855-ROAD-TIP. I'm Christy O'Brien.
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0: answers. 10 seconds. One chance. 5 and 10 with Sam Malone. Oh, wow. On the cast.
1: All right, who's joining us this morning?
2: Kimmy.
1: Hi, Kimmy. Where are you from?
2: Kutztown.
1: How are things in Kutztown today?
2: Pretty sunny.
1: Nice. Let's play 5 and 10. Are you ready to go?
2: Oh, boy. Sure.
1: Do you know how this works, Kimmy?
2: I don't think so.
1: All right. In 10 seconds, I need you to name 5 things of this said subject. How's that?
2: Okay.
1: All right. In 10 seconds, here we go. 5 things, Kimmy, that smell bad. Ready?
2: Yeah.
1: Go.
2: Trash, heat, sauerkraut, rotten food.
1: One more.
2: And liver.
1: What was the first one you
2: liver.
1: Said?
2: Liver. Trash.
1: Oh, trash. I thought you said cash. All right. Congratulations. You've got tickets to see Dan and Shay.
2: Oh, thank you.
1: Sorry to bother you. I didn't mean to wake you up there.
2: No, this is the best news today.
1: All right.

0: There's Kenny Chesney at Cat Country 96.1071 in the Poconos, 93.7 and 95.7 Northeast PA. Kenny getting set for his big tour coming up this summer. And you're getting set to see Riley Green in Vegas. I got all the information on how you can get there. Premium tickets to see Riley Green in Vegas coming up a little after 8.
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4: For the most part, we're looking good this morning. Usual delays, 22 eastbound stop and go between Cedar Crest and MacArthur, westbound slope between Airport Road and MacArthur, 78 westbound delays at Hellertown, 33 southbound slow at Tatamy. If you see a traffic problem, call their toll-free tip line, 855-ROAD-TIP. I'm Christy O'Brien.
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7: A U.S. military jet crashed at an American base in western Germany. The F-16 was returning from a routine flight. The pilot ejected but did sustain injuries. This comes just a week after the crash in Michigan of another F-16 and in June the crash of an F-18 into a mountain in Washington. Police in Schuylkill County are looking for two men who may be stealing credit and debit card numbers from shoppers. They were at the Family Dollar store in Pottsville Monday night. A card skimming device was found attached to a kiosk. Officers determined it'd been there for 2 hours and warned that other skimming devices could be in the area. If anyone has information, you're asked to call police. And as the war in Iran continues and colder weather approaches, heating oil customers are keeping a close eye on prices. Pennsylvania's median heating oil price is now $5.49 a gallon, up sharply from $3.27 this time last year, and experts expect heating costs to climb even higher this winter. Local nonprofits are reminding anyone who needs help to take advantage of available assistance programs. I'm Jenna Clay.
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0: It really feels like fall, doesn't it? It's chilly this morning. Mix of sun and clouds today with a high right around 67, 46 tonight. Chilly and 67 tomorrow. It's 52. And you're up to date in 96 seconds on the Cats.
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0: 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It's Sam with you. And a chance to see Riley Green. 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Text the national keyword Outlaws with an S, O-U-T-L-A-W-S, Outlaws to 95819 for your chance to win. 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

0: 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Hey, hang on, because I have another $50 gift card at Diner 248. You could win this coming up in about, 10 minutes or so with the cat. It's 8:23. Good morning.
1: Lord knows I got a time, and there's a few in here now. Well, I learned my lesson too many times. Blows like you put me through hell and I.

0: 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If you've been waiting for Toy Story 5, it's available today, finally. You can get it on stream. It's on Disney Plus. So Toy Story 5, your kids are going to absolutely love it. If they've loved 1 through 4, 3, a little questionable on 3 in my opinion, but they're going to love Toy Story. 8:25 now. And Sam waking you up on a Wing Wednesday on the Cat.
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2: 22 eastbound stop and go between Cedar Crest and MacArthur. No problems on 78 or 33. We're looking good on 80 and the Turnpike. 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
3: The FBI is investigating a possible breach of its primary job application site, FBIjobs.gov, and says thousands of agents could be affected. As proof, the hackers, known as Shiny Hunters, posted what they claim is a sample of about 5,000 agents' names, home addresses, social security numbers, and in some cases, names of their family members. An East Stroudsburg University police officer is behind bars after allegedly sexually assaulting two children. According to court documents, 40-year-old Joseph Gallagher raped and assaulted a girl three separate times in 2021. He also allegedly victimized a boy earlier this year. His preliminary hearing is October 1st. And state health officials have confirmed a fifth case of measles in Berks County. Officials say there have been 97 new cases in the past week, and there have been 792 cases in the state so far this year. Of those sickened, the state says more than 150 have been hospitalized. I'm Jenna Clay.
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0: Thanks, Jenna. Are you dealing with allergies today, too? With this change in air, it's just that time of year. It's just the way it is. All right, so it's going to be nice and cool today as it's continued this morning. We'll have a high right around 67 or so, about 47 tonight, and the same for tomorrow. It's 53 now. You're up to date at 96 seconds on the Cat.
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2: 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I'll give you a keyword. 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Ella Langley says choosing Texas changed her life as it becomes the all-time longest leading in Billboard history. Now, we talked about this. It was Mariah Carey's All I Want for Christmas for 22 weeks. Officially made history yesterday with Choosin' Texas as the longest leading number one song with 23 weeks.
3: Thank you so much. Thank you for loving this song, for listening to it. I feel like I just don't even know what to say at this point. I mean, I'm running out of like hyperboles to describe how I feel. So I will just let my dog in the background show you his excitement. Just thank you. Thank you so much. It's changing my life. It's changing lives of the writers of this song. It's changing lives of my family. And it is truly growing an atmosphere for something I'm going to be able to do the rest of my life.
2: No spoiler on Dancing with the Stars. I wouldn't do that to you. But The Voice is back on tonight, 8 o'clock on NBC Part 3 of The Blind Audition. 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

0: 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Got to rethink some things. Sam Malone hanging out with you. 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Imagine how many trips that'll get you. Right? You're going to the Lehigh Valley Mall. Toys R Us opens up tomorrow. You're driving back to... I don't know, maybe Phillipsburg, or you're driving back from the Lehigh Valley Mall to somewhere up in Northampton. Who knows? It's going to save you a lot on gas. Good luck.
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1: Hi, Sammy. This is Johnny from Pompano.
0: What's up, Johnny?
1: Hey, what's up? How you doing?
0: You doing? Oh, I'm doing all right, Johnny. How are you doing, buddy? Thank you so much for hanging, my man. Appreciate it. Just want to let you know again, Jingle Jam is happening November 12th at State Theater. Grayling James will be there. Matt Stell, Harper Grace, Kevin Powers, Tori Rose, Lakeland Lemmings, all supporting the Freddie Awards, which we support every single year at the State Theater. 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Thank you, Kelly Nissan. 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

0: supply of, no, not chocolate, money. That's on Netflix tonight. It's called Wonka's The Golden Ticket. That could be pretty cool. Also, streaming premiere of Toy Story 5 is on Disney Plus. It's The Cat at Work. Good morning.
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Keith Urban on Cat Country 96. Taylor Swift will receive the inaugural Artist Director Honors at the MTV Video Music Awards this coming Sunday, breaking in time with Beyonce to become the most decorated musician in VMA history. Congratulations to Taylor Swift. You got it on the Cat at Work.

He's got it on his 2027 tour, getting ready to hit Philadelphia, as he does every single year with Kenny Chesney and Al John Party. 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

0: Little Bottle Rocket Scotty, along with Hootie at Cat Country 96.107.1 in the Poconos, 93.795.7 in Northeast PA. Sam Malone hanging with you. Thank you so much for being with us on this Wednesday, September 23rd, which means it's another Wing Wednesday. We'll see you at Diner 248 in Easton. 10 wings for $9.61. We have goodies you can win there as well, including more gift cards to Diner 248. So come on by between 3 and 5. Wing Wednesday is happening. Love to have some wings with you this afternoon.
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Another chance for you to see Dan and Shay in concert. Be with me tomorrow morning at around 7:40. Grab your cup of coffee, your bagel, or your bacon, egg, and cheese biscuit. Well, that's got to be one of the best, isn't it? Here's Dan and Shay now with Say So on The Cat at Work. I got a call from a friend who don't call very often.

I just never could quite tell you no. 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

0: All right, a couple things. Brethren James will be at Jingle Jam, and you can grab your tickets now at catcountry96.com, November 12th. Also, we're sending you to Vegas in the meantime. So there you go. That's not a bad deal. You got Jingle Jam. You got Vegas. You're going to see Riley Green. He's going to Vegas. I've got premium tickets for you to see Riley Green. We see him on The Voice all the time. He does an amazing job on The Voice, which continues tonight, round three. But you can text the national keyword whiskey to 95819 to see Riley Green in Vegas.
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If you're on a highway, make sure you get off right around 248 this afternoon and join me at Diner 248 for Wing Wednesday. I'll be there around 3 o'clock or so. Take a break from running errands, from your job. We'll see you this afternoon.

just still fascinated by the story how Luke Combs, auditioned for The Voice. They said he wasn't good enough or up enough or exciting enough for television. Here he is now. And Be By You on Cat Country 96. Good morning. Kinda like it.

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1: 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Sam Malone hanging out with you. If you've been waiting for Toy Story 5 on stream, this is the day you can get excited about it because you'll be able to check it out. It's officially available on streaming on Disney Plus. All right, Toy Story 5. Good one if you haven't seen it. I believe your kids will enjoy it just as much as they enjoyed the first four. Well, three is a little iffy for me. Boys continues tonight, part three of the blind auditions. Season premiere Survivor is on tonight at 8 o'clock as well. So, and the finale of America's Got Talent. Don't forget, before all this, we'll see you at Diner 248. It is a Wing Wednesday. 10 wings for $9.61 later on this afternoon. I'll see you there.
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Congratulations, Ella Langley. Now, Choosin' Texas is the longest leading number one hit on the Billboard Hot 100 with 23 weeks, breaking All I Want for Christmas Is You. Mariah Carey. Congratulations, Ella Langley. Here she is now. Good morning. Say-

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0: It's first number one. 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I'm Christy O'Brien. Coming up, Brad Paisley. We'll go back to Miranda Lambert's debut album. Billy Currington gets things started next with his biggest song. But first, how about a $500 gas card? Fuel Fest is here. Your chance to be this week's winner. Qualify by texting Phil, F-I-L-L, to 610-720-9696.
1: What's up, y'all? I'm Cole Wetzel with my new song with Ella Langley, Jaded. It's Your Music, Plus. Yeah, me and Ella had been talking for a little while about reconnecting on getting back in the studio, trying to follow up. You know, that's why we fight. And we got in the room together, and Jaded kind of came, you know, with Jordan Schmidt and Ernest in the room with us as well. Came really easy, and it turned out pretty good.

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Front page obituary. 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

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Going back to 2005, we had never read a Twilight book, never seen an episode of The Big Bang Theory, Dark Ages. Miranda Lambert released her debut album, Here's Kerosene.

0: 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I'm Christy O'Brien. 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We give you a keyword to text at 9, noon, and 4. So your next shot to win coming up at 4 this afternoon with Jerry. Thanks to Lehigh Valley Hyundai, the legend of Lehigh Street, lehighvalleyhyundai.com. Jason Aldean, coming up next.
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2: 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He fires. Touchdown. Darius Cooper. 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

0: 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I'm Christy O'Brien. It's another Wing Wednesday. 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

0: 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I'm Christy O'Brien. This year's Jingle Jam, back at the State Theater in Easton, November 12th, a night of songs and stories. Great lineup this year, Graylin James, Matt Stell, Harper Grace, Kevin Powers, Tori Rose, and Lakeland Lemmings. 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Thanks to Kelly Nissan and Benko Beverage. 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

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Kenny Chesney back next summer doing stadium shows. We've got him at the Link in Philadelphia June 12th, along with Eric Church and Sheryl Crow. Here's Carry On.

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0: 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I'm Christy O'Brien. We've got your chance to see Riley Green out in Vegas. We're taking care of hotel, airfare, tickets. It's a trip for two. We're also going to throw in an autograph vinyl of That's Just Me, his new album that just came out last week. For your chance to win the trip, text the national keyword RESORTS, RESORTS, to 95819. We got Miranda Lambert coming up next.
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Saturday's parade will feature both the Liberty and Freedom bands. That steps off at 11:30.

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0: That's Low Cash Hometown Home on Cacatree 96, 107.1 in the Poconos, and in Northeast PA at 93.7 and 95.7. I'm Christy O'Brien. We've got another $500 gas card to give away this week. Fuel Fest is here. Qualify each weekday at 9, noon, and 4. So Jerry will have your next chance at 4 this afternoon. Thanks to Lehigh Valley Hyundai, the legend of Lehigh Street, lehighvalleyhyundai.com. 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

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Jerry Patton taking over next. He's got another chance for you to see Riley Green in Vegas after 5. Here's Luke Ryan, country, and she knows it.

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0: 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It's Jerry Patton. What's going on? How are you? It's another day. And we have got something for you here. This is really cool. Do you realize that since 1980, which is almost 50 years ago, the number of people who have done this multiple times has doubled? Not once, but two, three times. It's doubled since 1980. What do you think it is? I will get you a present if you get it at 610-720-9696. The number of adults who have done this multiple times has doubled since 1980. 610-720-9696. 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
1: What's up, y'all? I'm Coe Wetzel with my new song with Ella Langley, Jaded. It's your music. Plus. Pittsburgh, Texas, man. Yeah, it was great. I feel like I owe so much to that small town in Texas. And, just taught me a lot about life and kind of made me the man that I am today. So every time I go back, it feels like I never left. 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
7: In Easton, a little slow on 78 at Morgan Hill Road. That would be eastbound stop-and-go traffic in Allentown, 22 between Mock Chunk Road and Fullerton Avenue. Also westbound on 22 between 512 and Fullerton Avenue. Things out on the west end a little slow at 222 in Lower Mac near the shopping center. 378 stop and go at the Hill to Hill Bridge in Bethlehem. 33, no reported problems heading into the Poconos. Into Poconos, Route 80 and Route 611, moving along fine. That's traffic.
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0: number of people doing this multiple times has doubled since 1980. What do you think it is?
1: Been arrested for speeding or speeding tickets?
0: See, back in 1980, you used to be able to just go. Now you get arrested. Good guess. Not it. Kevin Powers, he's a jingle jam artist, and he's on Cat Country 96 now.

0: Yeah, catch you 96 107.91 in the Poconos, 93.7 and 95.7 in Northeast PA. This has happened twice as often as it did since 1980. People have been doing this multiple times, and you think it's...
1: Does the answer get married?
0: Yeah, get married more than once.
1: That's funny.
0: You're doing it once, I understand, but then again, you're going back in. Think your results are going to be different the second time?
1: That becomes insanity at that point, right?
0: We got a $50 gift certificate for you to have a great meal at Beck's Land and Sea House. I was up there a couple of weeks ago. I had octopus.
1: I would love that.
0: So they have steak, too.
1: Okay.
0: You'll seriously have a great meal.
1: You're trying to make things happen, huh?
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3: 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He fires. Touchdown! Darius Cooper! What a play!
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0: In East, a little slow on 78 at Morgan Hill Road. That would be eastbound stop-and-go traffic in Allentown, 22 between Mock Chunk Road and Fullerton Avenue. Also westbound on 22 between 512 and Fullerton Avenue. Things out on the west end a little slow at 222 in Lower Mac near the shopping center. 378 stop and go at the Hill-to-Hill Bridge in Bethlehem. 33, no reported problems heading into the Poconos. Into Poconos, Route 80 and Route 611, moving along fine. That's traffic.
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4: In Easton, construction on I-78 eastbound between Morgan Hill Road and Exit 75. In Allentown, usual traffic on 22 eastbound between Mock Chunk Road and Fullerton. In Bethlehem, traffic on 22 westbound between Shanersville Road and Mock Chunk Road. In Bethlehem, construction on 78 eastbound between Hellertown and 33. I'm Emma Big.
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He's coming to Philadelphia. He'll be at Lincoln Financial Field on about the 10-yard line. Singing his heart out, April 24th. Luke Combs, Cat Country 96.

The Celtic Classic and the Highland Games happening in Bethlehem Friday, Saturday, and Sunday. You know it's going to be really crowded. Get to drinking. Let's do it. The Cat.

0: 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Jingle Jam, November 12th, State Theater in Easton. What a great night it's going to be. An evening of stories and song. Every year, you wait for Jingle Jam. Well, here we go. This year, Graylin James will be at Jingle Jam warming up for Kenny Chesney later on next summer in Philadelphia. Matt Stell will be there. Harper Grace, Kevin Powers, Tori Rose, Lakeland Lemming. 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
5: In Allentown, Route 22 eastbound is jammed between 309 and Fullerton. 22 westbound is jammed between Shanersville Road and Fullerton. Construction in Bethlehem on 78 eastbound from Hellertown to 33, moderate to heavy on 33 heading into the Poconos. In the Poconos, Route 80 is fine. Stop and go on 611. I'm Emma Big.
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Coming up at 5:08 at CatCats 96, another opportunity to go to Vegas and check out Riley Green. 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

0: 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It's Common Sense. Rally Green bringing the Cowboys against Tour de Vegas. You are going to be there. Whoa. You'll be checking them out at Resorts World. You and a friend, you'll get the trip on the plane. You'll get the hotel room. What else? A copy of his album on vinyl, autographed. 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
2: In Allentown, Route 22 eastbound jammed between 309 and Fullerton, and 22 westbound jammed between Shanersville Road and MacArthur. Construction on 78 eastbound between Hellertown and 33. 378 backed up on the Hill to Hill Bridge. 33 stop and go between 22 and Tatamy. I'm Emma Big.
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0: All right, the fifth most downloaded song on the Cat Country 96 app today was Tucker Whitmore, Brunette, number 4. Mega Maroney, Medicine, song number 3. Tucker, well, look at this. Who told you that? Tucker Whitmore. Number 2. All My Exes. Lauren Elena, Chase Matthew on the song number 1. The most downloaded song on the Cat Country 96 app. He's a jingle jam artist. We're going to see him November 12th at the State Theater in East End. Grab your tickets now. Hurry up. Braylon James, Water at a Wedding. Cat Country 96. Song number 1.

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4: In Bethlehem, Route 22 westbound, jammed between Shanersville Road and MacArthur. 22 eastbound, slow moving between Cedar Crest and Fullerton. Construction on 78 eastbound between Hellertown and 33. Stop and go on 378 on the Hill to Hill Bridge in Bethlehem. 33 northbound, stop and go between 22 and Tatamy. I'm Emma Big.
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0: 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It's Jerry Patton. November 12th, it's Jingle Jam at the State Theater. An evening of stories and song. Graylin James, Matt Stell, Harper Grace, Tori Rose, Lakeland Lemming going to be there. Kevin Powers. Oh, it's going to be great. It all helps out the Freddie Awards. 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All from Kelly Nissan. For over 90 years, you can count on Kelly. And Banco Beverage Company and Catcatcher 96. It is great. Jingle Jam, November 12th. Tickets are going really fast. Get them right now.
1: 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But no, it's great. 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

0: More tickets for you to check out Dan and Shay coming to Philadelphia on October 10th. 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

0: What if?
1: Kane Brown, Lauren Elena, and What Ifs. It's Country Nights Live. I chatted with Kane not that long ago about maybe some new sound coming from him.
2: I feel like there's another sound. I have this song called Something I Don't Know that I've teased a little bit just recently, that a lot of people was like, yo, this is what we need from you. That it's a completely different sound. I haven't released anything like that.
1: What kind of vibe is it?
2: Kind of more just like a little bit more hip-hoppy, but not hip-hop, if that makes any sense. 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I don't really know how to explain. I would just say a different version of Kane Brown.
1: You know what we're going to do? We're going to wait and find out, because I hope you put it out there to all of us.
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1: Oh, that'd be
2: just
1: cool.
2: Yeah, just to have fun.
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day, Potts Farm was a place to go. 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Jack and Jim were a few good men. 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You better mind your business, man. 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I'm tired of talking, man. Y'all ain't listening. Them old dirt